0: We just heard "I Now You Honey" Rautavaara's "The Lovers" for baritone and orchestra, performed by baritonist Gabriel Suovainen, along with the Helsinki Philharmonic Orchestra, led by Leif Segerstam. This recording comes from an Ondine compact.
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0: Our next piece is Elrida Andres, Piano Quintet in E minor. We will be hearing a performance of this piece by pianist William Koehler, first violinist Kevin Case, second violinist Stephanie Prusel, violist Marlies Klein, and cellist Walter Prusel. And this recording comes to us from a Centaur compact disc.

We just heard Aldrida Andres Piano Quintet in E minor, performed by pianist William Kohler, first violinist Kevin Case, second violinist Stephanie Prusel, violist Marlies Klein, and cellist Walter Prusel. This recording comes to us from a Centaur compact disc. Up next, we have Handel's Anthem No. 10, The Lord is My Light. We will be hearing a performance of this piece by soloists Lynn Dawson and Ian Partridge, along with The 16, led by Harry Christophers. This recording comes to us from a Shandos compact disc.

0: We just heard Handel's Anthem No. 10, The Lord is My Light, performed by Lynn Dawson, Ian Partridge, along with The 16, led by Harry Christophers. And this recording came from a Shandoz compact disc.
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0: Up next is Ignaz Pleyel's Symphony No. 5 for flute, oboe, bassoon, horn, and orchestra. We will be hearing a performance of this piece featuring flautist Hans-Jürgen Möhring, oboist Günther Passen, bassoonist Jürgen Goethe, hornist Walter Luxet, along with the Cologne Chamber Orchestra, led by Helmut Müller-Bruhl. And this recording comes to us from a Koch Schwan compact disc.

We just heard Ignaz Pleyel's Symphony No. 5 for flute, oboe, bassoon, horn, and orchestra, performed by flautist Hans-Jürgen Möhring, oboist Günther Passen, bassoonist Jürgen Goethe, hornist Walter Luxet, and they were accompanied by the Cologne Chamber Orchestra, led by Helmut Müller-Brühl. And this recording came to us from a Koch Schwan compact disc. Next, we have Arvo Pärt's Misa Syllabica. We will be hearing a performance of this by the Theatre of Voices, led by Paul Hillier. This recording can be found on a Harmonia Mundi compact disc.

0: We just heard Franz Schreker's Symphony for 23 Solo Instruments, performed by the Berlin Radio Symphony Orchestra, led by Michael Gielen. You can find this recording on a Schwann compact disc.
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Soapy Tit Wank.

My name is Robert Forster. I'm an Australian superstar. 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

0: And so all you have to say is, this is WHRB Cambridge.
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0: And you have to say who you are.
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1: I'm Grant.
0: From?
1: Hooskerdoo.

0: It's white, and it's hot, and it's loud. 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
1: Hi, this is Scott Miller, formerly of Game Theory, now of the Loud family. Although I haven't officially been adopted into the family, that was the subject of the PBS series in 1990.

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0: 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Thank you very much.
1: WHRB. 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Cambridge.

0: Yo, this is the Juice Crew Disser, the almighty Cool C, and I'm chilling with the Street Beat Power Posse in effect on 95.3 Flexing All Suckers. Yeah.
1: When my friends and I were young, we never drank too much coffee. Sure, we would take a sip of decaf every now and again, but it was nothing major. Though as the years passed, we were drinking more and more decaf till we drank it almost every day. I remember one day we were passing around the thermos and he says, "Man, fuck this decaf shit. I'm about to go to the cafe and get me a cappuccino." We warned him that the cappuccino tastes good now, but eventually it'll drink you. He says, "Yeah, y'all are right. I'm about to go back to my crib and change my shirt. I'll be back in like 5 minutes." So we gave him dap and poured another cup. He returns 2 hours later wearing the same shirt, and his breath was reeking of cappuccino. We didn't even have to say anything because the look of disgust was written all over our faces. He says, "Man, y'all are bugging. One time never hurt nobody." Now we ain't anybody's parents, so we just let him slide. But 2 weeks later, he was once again emitting the foul stench of cappuccino. And 5 days after that, and 3 days after that, and the next day, and the next day, to the point where my man was spending so much time at the cafe that we would barely even see him. He would only come by like once a month, slap me five, sit down for 10 minutes, and try to sell me a broken Walkman for $15. I told him I already had a Walkman. He said, "How about this pager, man? $5. I said, "Nah." $3. I said, "Nah." "Come on, man, $1. Shit, I gave him $5 and let him keep his fucking pager. Cause by this point, he was living in the alleyway next to the cafe cause his mother kicked him out for turning their television into a double mocha latte. He robbed an old lady at the ATM for about 4 G's. Got himself a place to stay and enough cappuccino to last him a week. But when the beast got a tip at where he was staying, it didn't take long for them to find him. They stand behind his door, guns drawn, and yell, "Police, open up!" They hear a huge thump, so they kick in the door, walk in and find him lying on the floor with coffee on his shirt and an empty glass in his hand. And now, my man is an angel.

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0: Hell, I can learn, like I said.
1: But you never do.
0: Hell, I can lieutenant, that would be too nice.

WCDP in the morning hours, the early morning hours. We have quite a few listeners out there. We just gave away 2 tickets and a call to caller number 19. Keep them calls coming.

Yo, this is Centipede of the Deuces Wild. And I'm listening right now, I'm listening to 95.3 WHRB. To my man Chuck, chill out, I'm gonna boogie down. This is Peace.

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1: Hey, Def Jeff's about to drop a funky beat. Yo, Jeff, drop that. This is Chief Destructor, Centipede of the Deuces Wild. And when I ain't wildin', I'm chillin' with 95.3 FM. To the street beat posse in full effect. Yo, don't let nobody wrinkle on your money.

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He dreams of suicide. 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
1: The tapes of this session, which took place in the back room of a record shop, were for a long time lost, but now, thank goodness, have been refound and issued as an LP.
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1: Need help before you OD.
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Yeah, party people in the place to be. Your man J Ring, Awkward Landing. 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

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Now it's raining pornography. Lovers take shelter. Post-production debutantes pursue you in NASCAR chariots. They construct ransom letters from biblical passages and bleed mascara into the holy water supplies. There is a war going on for your mind. Industry insiders slang test tube babies to corporate crackheads. They flash logos and blast ghettos. Their embroidered neckties say, stop snitching. Conscious rappers and whistleblowers get snitches made of acupuncture needles and marionette strings.

0: beneath the draped flags. 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

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Mm.

0: everybody. 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

breaking down. 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

is my griddle all night long. 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It was only a dream. I was talking over the telephone.

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Nice small little poodle, wonder why he don't play with her no more. Why he walked into my house this morning, gave me the keys to my door. Lord, my man just can't tell.

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And it kept running through my mind. This time he's over her for good.

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Well, good morning, friends and neighbors, and welcome once again to Hillbilly at Harvard. 2 big hours of the very best of that good old time down-to-earth country music. We got all your favorite country music classics, some hand-picked bluegrass, some old-time music, some of the latest country hits, too, as we construe them from the last couple of decades, maybe. And a surprise or two, you never know what's going to happen on Hillbilly at Harvard, because I don't. Yes, this is coming to you by recording, and by now I've probably forgotten. So just stick around. Don't go anywhere.

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Let's get started with Dolly Parton and Porter Wagoner. Any place you want to go.

Porter Wagoner, Dolly Parton, back when they were together on the Porter Wagoner Show on television, actually, a lot of the time. And, of course, on the Grand Ole Opry, making sweet music like that. And don't worry about the price of gas, because you can go anywhere you want in your imagination. Good morning, I'm Cousin Lynn. This is Hillbilly at Harvard, coming to you by home recording. Here are the Gibson Brothers, the Leuven Brothers song, 7-Year Blues.

0: The 7 Year Blues. Iron Charlie Louvin wrote it along with someone named Eddie Hill, joining in there, the 7 Year Blues. Reminding me of a song which I don't have here, but I should look for. 7 Years with the Wrong Woman. Can't remember who did it, but might have been Sweet Violet Boys or somebody. Anyway, why speculate on the air? I'm not motivated to do so, but you could be motivated by driving a big old truck. Thread Simpson.
1: I drove a big old truck from Mississippi all the way across country to Frisco.

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0: Motivating man, you get it? 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Anyway, Red Simpson, I always wondered about that title and I've still not quite figured it out. Red Simpson and probably Buck Owens is an Owens. Only last names are given here for writer's credits. Well, some of them are full names, but just if there are two of them, they only use the last names. Don't ask me why. Hillbilly at Harvard, WHRB, Don Williams. Some Broken Hearts.
1: Coffee black, cigarette. Start this day like all the rest. First thing every morning that I do is start missing you.

Don Williams from a Greatest Hits album, song written by Wayland Hollyfield, and a good song too. He wrote a bunch of songs that Don Williams recorded, although Don did write some himself, by, including also songs by Bob McDill. He was a favorite writer for Don Williams. Speaking of writers, this one goes way back, across the water, actually, from the second album that Appalachian Roadshow, Darrell Webb and Barry Abernathy and company have put out, the album called Tribulation. And we'll probably play that too. But right now we're going to play one called Beneath That Willow Tree. And they write a true old world ballad, likely dating back to the 16 or 1700s. Learned from the field recordings of Bella Luther Richards by its Smithsonian Folkways. There's a lot of great material like that on these Appalachian Roadshow albums, including also some new songs written in old Appalachian and old world styles. Anyway, this is a genuine old world ballad from Appalachian Roadshow.

Appalachian Roadshow beneath the willow tree. Barry Abernathy and Daryl Webb are the core duo of Appalachian Roadshow, backed up by other people, Jim Van Cleve and a couple of other folks that regularly tour with him. You get a chance to see this show, which I saw the early edition of back, I don't know, 2017 maybe, or 2018, at the Joe Val Festival. Really worth. They put on a great show, and it's a very meaningful and enjoyable at the same time. Here's a local artist. She's based in Nashville as much as here these days. Her name is Juliet Simmons DiNallo. From their album Dream Girl, it's called In the Corner.

tempted to say, go sit in the corner. But I guess that's the reference. At Juliet Simmons Denalo from her album Dream Girl 2018 on the Audium / BFD record label. Some good stuff on here. You should check it out. Good stuff here, too, from one of the top singers in Texas and the whole country, really. His name is Justin Trevino. When She Does Me Right.

0: Justin Trevino, what a great job of singing on that Chuck Cusimano cut. I've heard Chuck do it, but Justin takes it a whole nother level up. And Chuck is a good singer, but Justin is just a great singer, and that's a bit of difference there. They're from Justin Trevino's Take One Is Needed for Pain album on Heart of Texas Records. On Hillbilly at Harvard, coming to you by home recording, here are the Freight Hoppers.
1: Well, sometimes.

Nope. Nobody's business. That's the Freight Hoppers from Waiting on the Gravy Train, 1998. Here's Roger Miller. He's got but half a mind.

Roger Miller, Half a Mind. Taking us so close to the half hour, close enough to remind you that you're listening to Boston's original Saturday morning country music jamboree, Hillbilly at Half, and we are streaming on the internet to the whole wide world on the World Wide Web and broadcasting to the greater Boston metropolitan area and vicinity right here at WHRB, Cambridge Country.

You may wonder what all these sound effects are for. The tune is called Who Shot J.R.? And some of you may remember the reference. There was a TV show called Dallas, which was kind of a soap opera, I guess, and the question arose and was talked about worldwide. Who shot J.R.? Well, they don't answer the question, and I don't know either because I never saw the show. I knew about it, but I never saw it. Maybe you did. Hillbilly at Harvard, coming to you by home recording. Here are Lee Ann Womack and Mark Chestnut. Make memories with me. Oh, that was Idle Times, by the way. The band Idle Times. Who shot J.R.?

were not consequential, I guess we would have to say, wouldn't we? Or maybe we wouldn't. I don't know. This one isn't either, but a lot of good stuff in it from Mickey Gallion and Cullen's Bridge. Out of Galax, Virginia, where a red rose...

on Rebel Records of Virginia, Mickey Galyon and Collins Bridge. Mickey is Collins' son. That's why he calls his band Collins Bridge, from Galax, Virginia. Great stuff. That's the heart of it. That's where it comes from. A lot of this style of bluegrass country music comes from the Galax, southwestern Virginia, Galax area. Go down to the Galax Festival in August, second weekend, I think, in August, something like that, Feltz Park. Hillbilly at Harvard, WHRB, coming to you by home recording. Here's one that will take you back a few years, from Tommy Collins. You better not do that.

Tommy Collins, country classic for you on Hillbilly at Harvard, WHRB. Here's one from Julie Roberts. Goes back to 2004.

Julie Roberts on Mercury Records from 2004. I Can't Get Over You, written by another Julie, Julie Miller. Buddy Miller's wife, I assume. And album produced by Brent Rowan. Not a bad album that I've been playing from since we got a copy of it some time ago. Here's one that Rebel put out, a kind of a compilation of bluegrass hits and heart songs from the great Mack Wiseman. You Can't Tell a Book by its Cover.

Good advice from Mack Wiseman there, song written by Claude Boone. It goes back a few, can't remember who might have done it first, but it's a good song. Here's one that is a country standard, a country western swing standard, actually, from Bob Wills, Tommy Duncan, and all the Texas Playboys. Just stay a little longer.

Bob Wills, the Texas Playboys. Tommy Duncan in the lead, I think. Bob might have sung a verse or two as well. Closing out this hour of Homebrewed Hillbilly at Harvard. Don't go anywhere, though. There might be another one. You never know. Listening to a little bit of the Basin Brothers. The parrot in two-step, actually.

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0: This is Hillbilly at Harvard coming to you by a home recording. And this is Leanne Rimes. It's called

Leanne Rimes from 1998. That was a hit for her, written by Bill Mack. Good morning, I'm Cousin Lynn. This is Hillbilly at Harvard, homebrewed for your tasty listening pleasure. Don Reno now, Red Smiley with a classic gospel song, Using My Bible for a Roadmap.

Don Reno, Red Smiley, and maybe their most famous gospel song, or even, well, not, there were plenty of non-gospel, secular songs, but I think they wrote it. I meant to go looking, and I forgot to go looking, but Don Reno, Red Smiley, using my Bible for a roadmap. I'll look it up and let you know. How's that? On Hillbilly at Harvard, WHRB, let's go back and get one from George Jones right now. From 1967, Talk to Me, Oh Lonesome Heart.

Oh, lie to me. Tell me everything's all right. George Jones from 1968. Did I say 67, actually? On MusiCorps Records, and a song written by James O'Gwynn. The old possum himself doing a fine job on that one. Hillbilly at Harvard, WHRB. Let's go back to 1930-something or other. 1936. With Bob Wills and the Texas Playboys. Never No More. Hard Time Blues.

Bob Wills and the Texas Playboys with, must have been a young Tommy Duncan. Actually, Bob must have been fairly young himself in 1936. And the Never No More, Good Time or Hard Time Blues, a Jimmy Rogers song. Actually accredited to Rogers and McWilliams. I'm not sure who McWilliams was. But good stuff from the Texas Playboys. Back then, yes, sir. On Hillbilly at Harvard, continuing with the blues a little bit. Here's one from Bill Monroe from 1940, the old Doghouse Blues.

I went in the house, started a fight. She kicked me out in the middle of the night. No, no, no, you got them dog out blues. Woo, woo, woo, woo. No use talking, got the dog out blues.

That's a mighty good barking and a little growling at the end there, wasn't it? Bill Monroe in one of the earliest versions of the Bluegrass Boys, 1940. And Bill was, that was long before it was bluegrass style, bluegrass, you know, before Earl Scruggs. And Lester joined the band, yes. But Bill doing some great singing there, and the song written by a couple of people named Franks and King, and I don't know who they were, but the Bluegrass Boys were then in, Clyde Moody on guitar and vocals, and Tommy Magnus on the fiddle, and Cousin Bill, Cousin Wilbur, can't have, you know, when... Cousin Wilbur Westbrooks, as the bass player, also handled the comedy chores on the live show, shows, and that, of course, reminds me, his name was Bill, but they couldn't call him Bill. He was Cousin Wilbur, as when Bill Keith joined the Bluegrass Boys many, many years later, decades later. And Bill said, we'll have to call him Brad because you can't have two Bills in the band. And even then, he didn't want two Bills back then in the 1940. Anyway, long as we're playing some blues here, that's a couple of them in a row. Let's play another one. This from the guy most famous for the song Singing the Blues. But he's got another one, the flip side of that one, actually. Here's Marty Robbins, knee-deep in the blues.

Oh, Marty Robbins from 1956. Knee Deep in the Blues, the flip side of Singing in the Blues, and written by the same writer, songwriter, and artist. He was a singer, too. Marvin Ensley wrote that one. He also was famous for singing the blues, and he wrote a lot of other songs as well, with which I'm not familiar, but maybe some of you are. Well, you can see from the examples that I just played, I did have something in mind, and what I had in mind, well, I'll tell you in just a second, that the blues, from Jimmy Rogers on, and even earlier, has been an important part of country music, a factor in country, the style of country music, and, of course, of what became bluegrass music as well, from Bill Monroe and many others. And others played blues songs, of course, from Jimmy Rogers and others. Here I've just played three of them, and that gives me the excuse to play this one, which is why I put those together, because I wanted to play this, and I just come across it. I haven't seen it in quite a while, but it's been kicking around. This is a fellow named, he calls himself the Reverend Billy C. Wirtz, W-I-R-T-Z. T-Z, and his album's called A Turn for the Wirtz. Confessions of a Hillbilly Love God. I doubt if he's much of a love god, but he thinks of himself as that, and maybe a reverend too, I don't know. But anyway, he complains that, and this is always a problem with the blues men, you know, you gotta feel it or you can't really sing it, I guess. And he's just saying, I can't seem to get the blues, Billy C. Wirtz.

All my years of listening to the blues, it seems like I've heard a lot of songs about love gone wrong and going to jail and being out of work and hard times. So I decided to write a song about having the blues because none of those things happened.

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Policeman pulled me over and he said, hey, buddy. 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Please excuse. 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

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She got home 10 minutes later. And I said, woman, where you been? 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She said, just shut up and help me bring the groceries in. 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

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He said, what the hell are you talking about? Walked up to a woman at a table. I said, look here, I'm a M-A-N man. She said, no, you're a G-double-E-K geek. I said, wait, no, don't kick me out. You don't understand. Just like when John Lee's mama told his papa, papa told, no, wait a minute, papa told my,

0: She had him, and even my 400-pound ex-wife, Roberta, used to get kind of mad when she'd want to play the great love goddess meets little Mr. Squishy, and I'd say, Roberta, you're going to get away before you're going to hurt me anymore like that. And you can bet that Goliath looked down there, and little David holding that rock in his hand, and said, you better put that rock away before they have to pull it out of your... Oh, sorry. And people... Sorry. And people I just can't seem to get the blues...
1: I guess that's a good enough excuse to play the blues. Actually, that piano was played by Billy, the Reverend Billy G. C. Wirtz as well. And nothing works with that. That was a mighty fine piano picking, that's for sure. Pounding or tickling or whatever they do to pianos. Anyway, good stuff. And I just wanted an excuse to play that. That's from 1992. On High Tone Records. This one has a little bluesy feel too. This is Miss Tess singing about New Orleans.

0: I guess you say New Orleans, at least if you're singing that song, and not New Orleans. I never know which is the correct way to do it, and I guess it depends on who you are and what kind of song you're singing and what has to rhyme with it. Anyway, New Orleans, that's what it's called, and that's Miss Tess from 2012 on Signature Sounds. Nice job. Taking us to roughly the midpoint of this particular hour, time to remind you you're listening to Boston's original Saturday morning country music jamboree, Hillbilly at Harvard. We are screaming on the internet to the whole wide world and the World Wide Web, and broadcasting to the greater Boston metropolitan area and vicinity right here at WHRB Cambridge Country.
1: Here's an old-time number. I guess it's the granddaddy of all of them. It's a fiddle and banjo tune called Cricket on the Hearth.

0: little Don Stover on the banjo at the end there. Chubby Anthony on the fiddle, Don Stover on the banjo. A fiddle and banjo, the old-time way, and fiddle cricket on the hearth. Also, I've heard called cricket under the hearth, which sometimes they hide under the bricks of the hearth, you know. And good morning, I'm Cousin Lynn. This is Hillbilly at Harvard, homebrewed for your tasty listening pleasure. Mark Bryan has a new one out, and he'll tell you all about it. Hey, look, it might be a squirrel.
1: Hey,

Mark Brine from a new album called Rural Notes. I can't say that word. Rural. R-U-R-A-L. Why can't I say that? Rural. I'm a disc jockey. I'm supposed to be able to say anything. Rural Notes. Mark Brine. And try to search on markbrine.com. You'll find him. Originally from Cambridge, Massachusetts. And that's from 2024. I said it's new. It's pretty new. That's about as new as you can get on Hillbilly at Harvard, almost. 1992 is when this one is from, but the song is called 1968. From Chris Gaffney. About a couple of guys. Well, you'll hear.

0: Tom Russell, Veterans Day. I'd normally play that on a Veterans Day weekend or close to it, but these hours, as I have said, are not time sensitive and can be reused, so I'll play it now, and maybe it'll turn up on a closer to Veterans Day, but that's all right. Always worth thinking about. All those guys. And a great piece of songwriting, too, from Tom Russell, for sure. That's Tom Russell's album, Poor Man's Dream, by the way, 1990, on Dark Angel Records. I think it might have been his own label, I don't know, maybe not. Anyway, this is Darryl Webb with a story about a fellow named Beckett and his back 40 acres. A little gossip about it here.
1: Did you hear about old man Beckett? Why, no.
2: In Knox County, nobody was famous.

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Just a map dot that people passed through. Everybody grew corn and tomatoes, at least as far as we knew.

I didn't do that. That they had this real neat coda going for that song and just going like crazy. What's his name? Chris Wade playing the banjo there, and it just stopped. They just turned it off. He'd think he would have done a shave and a haircut or something at the end, but he didn't. Anyway, maybe that was a mistake, but I did enjoy listening to that, and that was a neat song. Don't you think about Beckett's 40 Acres, Back 40, yes. From Asleep at the Wheel, I got a couple of these guest albums that are tributes to Bob Wills, and a lot of great songs on them, including this old number, but done for you by Reba McEntire, Right or Wrong.

0: Oh, Reba McEntire with Asleep at the Wheel, Right or Wrong, a Bob Wills song for sure. Hey, let's squeeze in one more. Billy Joe Shaver was just feeling his age, I guess, back in 1996, and came up with some ruminations on the subject.
1: You're as young

Oh, Billy Joe Shaver. You know the title. 1996. Closing out this hour of Homebrewed Hillbilly in Harvard. Don't go anywhere. Might be another.

Well, that's all the time we've got for Homebrewed Hillbilly at Harvard this morning. Remember, these hours are not time sensitive, so I don't have country calendar announcements like we did live in the studio. 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As Old Sink would say, you owe it to yourself. 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And remember to tune in next week for two more hours of the very best of that good old-time down-to-earth country music right here on WHRB. Speaking for Old Sink, this is Cousin Lynn reminding you all to stay healthy.

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0: Hey, Joe. Now, they're going to tell it like this. See, them cats going to tell you something.
1: Baby do, yeah.
0: And Chicago was the blues.
1: And that was on the piano. Yeah.
0: That is the biggest lie there was.
2: What is that?
0: Chicago was the blues.
1: No.
0: But Joe and them.
2: Chicago never have been the blues.
0: Shit, never was the blues.
1: No, Chicago
0: the blues
1: was
0: coming out of Mississippi, Arkansas, and Alabama. And I'm on the
1: street.
0: And because y'all was here, I didn't get a job.
1: When no blues in Chicago, not when we was coming up here, we bought the blues up in
0: Chicago. What Willie Dixon them tell around here talking about Chicago?
1: Oh, y'all quit that. When no blues here.
2: When I came to Chicago in 1927, it was blues, but they played in house parties.
1: House parties.

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1: Yeah.
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1: Yeah. When you get worried,
0: I said, sit down and drop me a line.

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1: I said, I'm just sitting back there.
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1: All right. I'll give you what you want.

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1: You ain't no man, woman. 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

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I was on 61, 61, 61 highway, longest old highway that I know. It runs from New York City to the Gulf of Mexico.

0: That's what our old number had when we used to broadcast out of here in Arkansas. That's a time in the wartime. We made that song by ourselves. We made that song. We used to broadcast every day on radio.
1: Was Robert Jr. down there with you then?
0: Mm-hmm. Right? Yeah, he was down there then.
1: Because I know you sang that.
0: Yeah, I and Robert was down there. And Robert Jr. was there. Robert Nightmare was there. Lil Wall was there. Peck was there. Dudlow, 5x5, called him. He was his piano player. He was there. And Stackhouse, Houston Stackhouse. You ever heard
1: talking? I heard of him, yeah. What did he do? I can't remember where I heard.
0: He's a guitar player. He's good, too.

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They all were standing on the corner. They were laughing at me. 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And she was saying, she was saying, Muddy Waters, there's another mule is kicking in your stall.

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Killing.

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But the boxing from Uncle Sammy, the soldiers could not stand the Dixie Boys and the Yankees too. Old Kazi said to his soldiers, put a pad in between my knees and call for my physician. I believe I've got the heart disease.

0: 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What about jobs? 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

I was just taking a fool advice, and I don't want to beat my dice downtown. I was in downtown. 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Oh, Mr. Downtown, take a fool advice. 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
1: Now we'll hear a piece by Amedée Razetti, born in 1759 and died in 1799. This is his trio number 2 in C major for flute, bassoon, and piano. It's opus 13, number 2. We'll hear it performed by Trio Amedée, whose members are Andrea Lieberknecht, bassoonist Dag Jensen, and pianist Jan Philipp Schulz. And this is an MDG compact disc. Once again, Amedée Razetti's trio in C major for flute, bassoon, and piano, opus 13, number 2.

We just heard Amede Rossetti's trio in C major for flute, bassoon, and piano, opus 13, number 2, performed by the trio Amede from an MD&G compact disc. Next, a work by Elliot Carter. This is his Three Occasions for Orchestra, composed between 1986 and 1989. The first occasion is a celebration of 100 by 150 notes. Next is Remembrance, then Anniversary. We'll hear it played by the Southwest German Radio Symphony Orchestra, conducted by Michael Gielen. It's from an Arte Nova CD. Once again, Elliot Carter's Three Occasions for Orchestra.

We just heard three occasions for orchestra, composed between 1986 and 1989 by Elliot Carter. We heard the Southwest German Radio Symphony Orchestra, conducted by Michael Gielen. Now we'll hear George Enesco's Suite No. 3 for piano solo, subtitled Pièce Impromptu, Opus 18. The pianist is Luisa Borac, and this is an AV CD. Once again, Enesco's Suite No. 3 for piano, Opus 18.

0: A work by George Enesco, his Suite No. 3, or Pièce Impromptue, Opus 18, played there by Luisa Borac on an AVI CD.
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0: Now we'll hear a work by Georg Muffat, who lived from 1653 until 1704. This is his Sonata No. 2 from Armonico Tributo, and it's played here by the European Community Baroque Orchestra, led by Monica Huget, and it's from a Channel Classics compact disc. Once again, Muffat's Sonata No. 2 from Armonico Tributo.

That was a piece by Georg Muffat, his Sonata No. 2 from Armonico Tributo, played by the European Community Baroque Orchestra, led by Monica Huget, and we heard a Channel Classics compact disc. Now a string quartet of Shostakovich. This is his string quartet No. 5 in B-flat, opus 92. And we'll hear the Bardin string quartet from an EMI CD. Once again, Shostakovich's string quartet No. 5 in B-flat.

0: That was the Borodin String Quartet performing Dmitri Shostakovich's String Quartet No. 5 in B-flat, Opus 92, and we heard it from an EMI compact disc.
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0: Now we'll listen to Brahms' Variations on a Theme by Joseph Haydn, or the St. Anthony Chorale, Opus 56a. We'll hear the Cleveland Orchestra, conducted by George Zell, and this is from a Sony compact disc. Once again, Brahms' Variations on a Theme by Joseph Haydn, Opus 56a.

We just heard variations on a theme of Joseph Haydn, St. Anthony Chorale, composed by Johannes Brahms. That was a performance by the Cleveland Orchestra conducted by George Zell, and we heard it from a Sony CD. Next we'll hear Mozart's Sonata for Violin and Piano in B-flat, Kerschel number 378, or as Mozart listed it, a Sonata for Piano and Violin. The violinist is Josef Zigeti, and the pianist is Mieczysław Horoszowski. We'll hear a Vanguard CD. Once again, Mozart's Sonata for Violin and Piano in B-flat, Kerschel number 378.

0: That was Mozart's Sonata for Violin and Piano in B-flat, Kerschel number 378. We heard it from a Vanguard CD played by violinist Josef Zigeti and pianist Mieczysław Horszowski.
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2: This is Classical Music on WHRB. Now we'll hear Franz Schubert's Piano Sonata in E-flat Major, Deutsch number 568. We'll hear Mitsuko Uchida play the piano on this recording from a Philips compact disc.

You just heard pianist Mitsuko Uchida perform Franz Schubert's Piano Sonata in E-flat Major, Deutsch number 568. The recording came from a Philips compact disc. Up next, we'll hear Louis Grünberg's The Enchanted Isle, a symphonic poem for orchestra, opus 11. We'll hear Paul Freeman conduct the Czech National Symphony Orchestra on this recording from an Albany compact disc.

You just heard Louis Grünberg's The Enchanted Isle, a symphonic poem for orchestra, Opus 11. The Czech National Symphony Orchestra was conducted by Paul Freeman on that recording from an Albany compact disc. Next we'll hear Mozart's String Quartet No. 22 in B-flat major, Kirchel No. 589. The Shanghai Quartet, with violinists Weigang Li and Yuan Jiang, violist Honggang Li, and cellist James Wilson, performs on this recording from a Delos compact disc.

0: Mozart's String Quartet No. 22 in B flat major, Kürtel No. 589. We heard the Shanghai Quartet with violinists Weigang Li and Yiwen Jiang, violist Honggang Li and cellist James Wilson, perform on that recording from a Delos compact disc.
1: WHRB, Cambridge.
0: Up next, we'll hear Alonso Lobo's motet Ave Regina Caelorum. We'll hear a performance by the Talis Scholars, conducted by Peter Phillips, on this recording from a Gimmel compact disc.

That was Alonso Lobo's motet Ave Regina Caelorum, performed on that Gimmel compact disc by the Talis Scholars, conducted by Peter Phillips. Next we'll be listening to Sir Charles Villiers Stanford's Sonata No. 2 for Cello and Piano, Opus 39. Cellist Julian Lloyd Webber and pianist John McCabe perform on this recording from an ASV compact disc.

That was the world premiere recording of Charles Villiers Stanford's Sonata for Cello and Piano No. 2, Opus 39. Julian Lloyd Webber played the cello, and John McCabe played the piano on that recording from an ASV compact disc. Next we'll hear Josef Joachim Quantz's Concerto for Flute and Orchestra in G Minor. We'll hear flautist James Galway alongside the Württemberg Chamber Orchestra of Heilbronn, conducted by Jörg Ferber, on this recording from an RCA Victor compact disc.

0: That was Josef Joachim Kvantz's Concerto for Flute and Orchestra in G minor. We heard flautist James Galway and the Württemberg Chamber Orchestra of Heilbronn, conducted by Jörg Ferber, and the recording came from an RCA Victor compact disc.
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0: Up next, we'll hear Brahms's Trio for Horn, Violin, and Piano in E-flat major, Opus 40. William Purvis plays the horn, Daniel Phillips plays the violin, and Richard Good plays the piano in this recording, which comes from a Bridge compact disc.

That was Johannes Brahms's Trio for Horn, Violin, and Piano in E-flat Major, Opus 40, composed in 1865. William Purvis played the horn, Daniel Phillips played the violin, and Richard Good played the piano on that recording from a Bridge compact disc. Up next, we'll hear Richard Rodney Bennett's Concerto for Stan Getz for saxophone and orchestra. Stan Getz was one of the great American jazz saxophone players. And in this performance, we'll hear John Harl play the saxophone alongside the BBC Concert Orchestra, conducted by Barry Wordsworth. This recording comes from an Argo compact disc.

0: That was Richard Rodney Bennett's Concerto for Stan Getz for saxophone and orchestra. We heard John Harl play the saxophone alongside the BBC Concert Orchestra, conducted by Barry Wordsworth, on that recording from an Argo compact disc.
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We just heard a work by composer Franz Richter, Sinfonia in G. This was a performance by the Slovak Chamber Orchestra, conducted by Bohdan Varchal. You can find this recording on an Opus compact disc. 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

You just heard a work by composer Jacques Dufley, a selection of harpsichord pieces. 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You can find this recording on a Deutsche Harmonia Mundi compact disc. Up next, we have a work by composer Ignaz Pleyel, Symphony in G, Opus 68, B156. This is a performance by the London Mozart Players, conducted by Matthias Baumert. You can find this recording on a Chondos compact disc.

0: You just heard a work by composer Ignaz Pleyel, Symphony in G, Opus 68, B156. This was a performance by the London Mozart Players, conducted by Matthias Baumert. You can find this recording on a Chandos compact disc.
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0: Up next, we have a work by composer Christian Ehrbach, Rissacar Secondi Toni for organ. This is a performance by organist Herbert Takeitzi. You can find this recording on a Teldec compact disc.

You just heard a work by composer Christian Ehrbach, Rissakar Secondi Toni for organ. This was a performance by organist Herbert Thakaitse. You can find this recording on a Teldec compact disc. Up next, we have a work by composer Alexander Glazunov, Symphony No. 4 in E-flat major, Opus 48. This is a performance by the USSR TV and Radio Large Symphony Orchestra, conducted by Vladimir Fedoseyev. You can find this recording on a mobile Fidelity compact disc.